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I'm DJ Pizza Delivery, and it is triangle time, everybody. Before this song, you were listening to a request for my Amanda out in Milwaukee. She asked for George Benson, "Give Me the Night," and I gave it to her. Before that, request for Rocky, "I'm Lucky" by Joan Arma Trading. We are listening to an instrumental. It is Mike and Brenda Sutton, "We'll Make It," EP single, instrumental. That's from 1981. Older than me, just a little bit. Everybody, I hope that you, if you usually have to work on a weekday, like in the 9-to-5 time frame, I hope that you're stopping. I hope that you are chilling. I hope that you look out and you see a blue sky, but also enjoy the cooler temperatures that we have been gifted with. Shout out to the transition to autumn. I love it. All right. Coming up, we're going to play some other music for you, and stay tuned. There are several requests that have yet to be played, and I'm excited to play them for you. Thanks for listening to Triangle Time here on Freeform. You're the best. TGIF, everybody.

Hey, everybody. Ding-a-ling-a-ling. You're just listening to Norman Sylvester with Healing the Healthcare Blues, and that is from Live at the Burnt Barn Studio. Norman Sylvester, if you don't know, is a live music staple of Portland. I got to see them perform at Rose City Park earlier this summer, and I was like, I'm so lucky I get to get this CD. I noticed on the marquee of the spare room, it says Norman Sylvester B-Day. So if you like Norman Sylvester and live performances and birthdays and the spare room, I encourage you to, like, you know, think about it. Cool. Before that, you were listening to Ofege with their song Ofege from their release Try and Love. Before that, Parliament with Give Up the Funk, Tear the Roof Off the Sucker. I hope that you were transported to one of many cinematic scenes where that song has played. Before that, VST and Company with Awitin Mo Isasaya Ko. And I'm doing my best on the pronunciation. Okay, cool. So that was that set. This is Triangle Time. I'm DJ Pizza Delivery. Congratulations on making it to Friday. I'm going to play a song right now for Maya Kelly, who knows somebody who has left this world named Roman. And this song is called Roman the Writer. And, you know, I just want to say season of grief. If you know what I mean, you know what I mean. Season of grief going on now. So it's okay to feel it. And I hope that you guys keep staying connected in this world, because connection is a gift. All right, I'm turning up the DJ and I'm gonna hit play. And stay tuned. We got 32 more minutes of Triangle Time left. 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

Wow, what a bunch of music. You were just listening to Secret Drum Band with Da Da Da from Dynamics, released in 2017. Before that, you were listening to Worship the Cactus by Dear Nora from the release Skulls Example. That goes out to DJ Noah, who's currently in Arizona. And I am just like, I said I would play a song, and that is the one. Before that, song going out for Kelly called Roman the Published Writer from the band Rayon and off the release Color. And that's Color with a O-U-R, because we like to have fun with our vowels. All right, everybody. I want to say thank you so much for listening. And I'm going to be playing some more requests for everybody to close out the show in the next 20 minutes. Coming up next, we're going to listen to the 5678s for Charlie. The track is I'm Blue. 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Triangle time.

All right, triangle time, everybody. I'm DJ Pizza Delivery. You were just listening to Oasis. That goes out to Brother Pizza Delivery, who has seen the Oasis documentary 2 times. And I heard it's the best movie ever. So I think it's like, it's a Lloyd Center IMAX access thing. But if you want to feel that feeling, do it. In the background, you're listening to Edna Vasquez, who is performing tomorrow with the Oregon Symphony. See you there. Before Oasis, you were listening to Patti Smith with Because of the Night. She also recently played at the Schnitzer. Before that, For Charlie. Oh, the Patti Smith song was for M out there in the world. Step in. And then 5678, I'm Blue for Charlie, starting off the set. All right, friends, there's going to be just one more song for the rest of the show. And that song is going to be Crossroads for Shane by Tracy Chapman. So we're not going to listen to Fast Car today. We're going to listen to a different T-Chaps. And I'm grateful to take a request that, I don't know, it's same artist, but a new song, new experience. Stay tuned after for Echo Deck with DJ Rem Cool House. All right, everybody. It's been a pleasure. I love you so much. I love you so much. I love you so much. Check out stuff going on in the community. Polish Festival is this weekend. You love to see it next to the Kaiser on Interstate. Dance Polka. We live in such a magical city. Oh my gosh. And guys, I don't know if I'm going to have another triangle time before this, but Dead Moon Night is coming October 5th. Dead Moon Night, October 5th at like in front of the Red Fox on Mississippi. Or is it? Yeah, just see you there. Okay. Love you so much. Thanks for listening to Triangle.

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What's up, Portland? It's your boy, DJ Rem Coolhouse. Thank you for joining me for another edition of Echo Deck, the radio program where we explore all things transcendent, hypnotic, funky. So glad to be here tonight playing records with you. Don't touch that dial. Good vibes

We've been listening to the sounds of Opal Sun with a tune called Elastic Phase 2. It's a collaboration between Alex Cassian and Hiroaki Oba. I think I played this on the first ever Echo Deck. Coming up on the 1 year anniversary soon. We kicked everything off with Enya, with Storms in Africa, one of the world's most lovely tunes, in my opinion. And right in between those two, we heard a collaboration between Jan Jelinek and Triosk off their 2004 album, 1 plus 3 plus 1. All right, keep it locked in here. 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

Right now we're listening to a very deep cut from the early 90s that was just reissued on the Planet Strangelove label. It's a release by an artist named Piano Man from Leeds in the UK. And it's heavily inspired by Tangerine Dream's Love on a Real Train, one of our most sacred texts. And it's been reissued with what we heard first, which is the Alex Cassian Mandarin Dream mix. And it fits so nicely into the original Analysis mix. Played those right into each other, and then layered in there, I played the Reverend Jesse Jackson's incredible I Am Somebody speech from Wattstax on the 20th of August, 1972.

It's a bit of a mini sunrise set. And it goes out to all those I've shared sunrises with. I'm your selector, DJ Rem Coolhouse. You tune into Echo Deck on Freeform Portland. Keep it dialed in here. Here's a new one from GG Mason.

All right. That was Brother Resistance with Dancing Shoes Rapso. Earlier, we heard some tunes from Pablo Color, Organic Pulse Ensemble, and Seuss. Keep it locked in here. Echo Deck on Freeform Portland. 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

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I'd like to thank each and every one of you lovely people out there listening. So happy to be here playing records for you. I got one more for you.

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This is Fantastic Negrito from Oakland, California, and I'm checking in to let you know your community needs you. 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

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I am DJ Stellar Luna, and this is Nightlight. That's Freeform Portland, KFFP LP Portland, and KFFD LP Beaverton. All right, that song you just heard, it's a dedication to my friend Tanya, who introduced me to it, and her family. It's Uninvited by Brandi Carlile. That's a live version from the Newport Folk Festival. Alanis Morissette originally wrote and recorded that song. And my friend Tanya sent me a video on the Instagram of them performing it together last weekend at Red Rocks Live. And it is incredible. Let me just tell you that please go watch it on a social media or perhaps on YouTube. It is incredible. Alanis Morissette loses her mind. Brandi Carlile loses her mind. The band loses their mind. It's incredible. Highly recommend. Can't recommend it enough. I've been listening to it all week, and it didn't even really fit in necessarily with the rest of my set this week, but I was like, you know what? We got to play it. I'm starting with that song. So I hope you all enjoyed Uninvited by Brandi Carlile, covered by Brandi Carlile and Alanis Morissette originally. I also listened to a Radio Lab recently about how goosebumps, when you get the goosebumps, it like rewires your brain, similar to like how psilocybin rewires your brain. So I've been like microdosing goosebumps and intentionally giving myself goosebumps, and that song is a good way to do it. All right. I'm like half out of breath. There's an I-5 closure happening in Portland, Oregon, and it took me longer to get here than I thought it would. And I got here in the nick of time, let me tell you. But if you're tuned in tonight, thank you so much. I appreciate you being here, and I hope you enjoy the other things I have in store for you. It's a true variety show tonight. Kind of a little bit of everything. So, yeah. Feel free to follow along on freeformportland.org if you'd like to see what we're playing or what I'm playing. Starting off this next set is Marlon Manier of La Femme. This is from his solo album that he released this year, Nuage Gris. Enjoy.

right. That was Iguana Death Cult with Supreme Leader off their album Guns Out from this year. Iguana Death Cult is playing the Polaris Hall in Portland, Oregon this Monday, the 21st. And I saw them twice before and they are so fun. Highly recommend checking out that show. That's this Monday, the 21st. Before Iguana Death Cult, you heard Trams with A House on Fire from 2016. Before Trams, we heard Metz with Demolition Row. And prior to Metz, we heard Caviar by Heavy Lungs. I've been very into that song lately. And Caviar is on the same label as Trams. They are both on Fat Cat Records, or both those releases are at least. And we started off that set with a track by Marlon Manier. Marlon Manier is one of the lead singers of La Femme, my all-time favorite band. And he released a solo album this year called Dark Star that is great. Highly recommend checking it out. And that was Nuage Gris. All right. I'm DJ Stellar Luna. This is Nightlight. Thank you so much for tuning into Freeform Portland. 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All right, we're going to keep it going with some more. You know, I love my British punk bands and we're going to play more of that. So starting off, this next set is Shame. Enjoy. Oh no, that's the middle of the song. Here we go. Technical difficulty.

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You're listening to Freeform Portland. I'm DJ Stellar Luna, and this is Nightlight. All right, that last song you just heard is one of my latest obsessions. That is British-Norwegian band Girl Group featuring the song Food Shopping, just released this year. Prior to that, we heard one of my favorite songs of all time. That was Bein by the Dandy Warhols off the Dandy Warhols Come Down, an incredible album front to back. And before that, we were also taking it back, those two songs, taking it back a little bit. Before that, we heard Promises by Fugazi off of 13 Songs, one of my favorite Fugazi songs. That one goes out to Uncle Steve. We are both really feeling the lyrics of that song right now in the world, it seems. And before Promises, you heard Pile with Pets off the album Magic Isn't Real from 2010. That one goes out to my friend on the East Coast. That's Pyle from Boston. And that was a request, which, man, thanks Kevin for the request. I don't get requests very often, and that was so fun. And if you have a request, anyone, let me know. I love it. I love audience participation. And we started off that set with Shame. The song was The Lick off the album Songs of Praise, another great album. That one's from 2018. 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If you are local, we have some fun events happening. Well, they happen every month, but we have some good events coming up where you can go see Freeform Portland DJs, DJ in the Wild, and meet them and hang out with us. And it's always a good time. One of my favorites is coming up this Sunday. It's September 20th from 7 to 11 p.m. We'll have Freeform Portland DJs spinning all vinyl at Dreamhouse Bar up in North Portland. That one is always a good one. And Dreamhouse Bar is so cute, so fun, and has amazing food and drinks. 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All right. I hope you've been enjoying the set tonight. It's definitely a little bit of a mix as per usual. But we're going to take it back a little bit again in this next set, starting off with some Scratch Acid. But until then, I'd like to remind you, or before then, I should say, I'd like to remind you, you're listening to Freeform Portland, KFFP LP Portland, and KFFD LP Beaverton. Thanks so much for tuning in.

You're listening to Freeform Portland. I'm DJ Stellar Luna. And that last very long song was Weed, the now defunct Portland band, with You Are the Sky off the album of the same name from Half Shell Records. Fun story, I saw them perform that song live at kind of like a warehousey space down on the in like the southeast industrial part of Portland, and a freight train went by while they were playing and honked its horn over and over and over again. So there was like a train blaring its horn, which just seemed to like rile them up. And so they just played louder and harder. And it was epic. It felt like they were battling the train. It was really cool. One of my favorite musical memories. That was Weed. Before that, we had kind of a different kind of psych. Another song I've been listening to a lot lately, Seni Dile Ni Yorum by Alpe, a Turkish artist that was from 1973. Before that was Fool's Gold by the Stone Roses. You know I love a Madchester band. And we started off that set with For Crying Out Loud by Scratch Acid. I told you it was a real mix tonight, and I was not lying. It's just gonna get weirder. So thanks for tuning in to Freeform Independent Radio. One thing I have failed to mention is that applications are open right now to become a Freeform Portland DJ. And I highly encourage anyone who is interested to apply. 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And it's a really fun experience. It's a great group of people. Again, if you're even a little bit interested, I highly recommend checking it out. You can find the application on our webpage, freeformportland.org. All right. I'm DJ Stellar Luna. This is Nightlight. I am with you all for about another half hour or so here. I'll play a few more tunes for you. Thanks so much for tuning in tonight.

All right. In that last little set, you just heard Marlon Manier again. That song was called Cause There Is No Time, and that was off the album Dark Star, which he released this year. And again, Marlon Manier is the lead singer of La Femme, and he's playing here in Portland at Polaris Hall tomorrow night. And I played him earlier in the show. If you didn't catch it, it's largely very upbeat, energetic, kind of like French dance pop sort of music. And so the show is going to be very fun, I'm sure. Highly recommend checking that out. Before Marlon, we heard

as I mentioned before, we have DJ applications open. So if you are even a little bit interested in being a Freeform Portland DJ, I highly recommend you check it out. Highly recommend you apply. It's very easy to apply. You don't need any experience, and it's a good group of people who, everyone's very helpful, very friendly. It's great. I also want to remind you that there are a bunch of Freeform Portland events happening around town. They happen monthly, but a couple of my favorites are coming up this month. On the 20th, that's this Sunday, we have DJs from Freeform Portland spinning vinyl at Dream House Bar in North Portland, a delightful, very cozy, very cute bar. And on Sunday the 27th, so a week from this Sunday, from 6 to 8 p.m., we have karaoke in the DJ studio here. So in the Freeform Portland studio, we'll be doing karaoke. We've only done one before. It was super fun. And yeah, you can hang out with DJs. You can see the studio if you're interested. It's a fun event. Highly recommend coming and checking it out. All right. I am DJ Stellar Luna. This has been Nightlight. I just have one more song for you all. And then I'm going to send you off into the Friday night with Time Being. This last song goes out to my friend in Denver who just had a baby. And this song aptly is called Baby by one of my favorite bands. This is the Ukrainian band Daka Braka. I hope you like it.

That was Baby by Daka Braka off the album Light. I am DJ Stellar Luna. This has been Nightlight. I will be back in 2 weeks. Until then, stick around for the time being with Time Being after this. This is Freeform Portland, KFFP LP Portland, and KFFD LP Beaverton. Thanks so much for tuning in.

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And I hope that you are having a lovely Friday night out there. My name is Time Being, and you are listening to For the Time Being. 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Each week, a different exploration of whatever I'm in the mood for. And, you know, tonight we're getting a little experimental. We've got it's kind of an eclectic mix. So I think that you'll enjoy what I've put together tonight for us to listen to together. Behind me right now is a song by Lane 8 with Robbie East. It's called Penguin Parade. And we have a great block of music ready, queued up. And so might as well just move right into that, you know. We're going to kick it off with Par Un Temps Pareil by Citron Citron. We'll also hear House Painters with Leave the Hall. And a track that is pretty strange if you ask me, but I've been listening to it a lot. It's by Mermaid Chunky. It's called Chaperone. All right, well, let's just get into the music tonight. It's, just another one of those Friday nights. Some nights I'm a little more chatty tonight, I think. I'm not in the mood to say too much. I'm in the mood to just kind of kick back. So whatever you're up to, getting into, getting out of, I hope that this, lovely mix tonight brings you some joy, scratches some itches, and introduces you maybe to some things that you've never heard before. I will say that this song behind me right now did come out in 2026, and the majority of the songs in this first block will be from 2024, with one from 2023. I'd say pretty much everything tonight is quite recent. All right, we'll keep your ears locked here. I'll be back here in a bit to tell you more about what you've heard. You're listening to Freeform Portland. My name is Time Being. This show's called For the Time Being.

We just heard Ale with the song Baby Chan. Before that was Baby's Berserk with the track Rum and Cola. Maybe you're out there having a rum and cola. It is another lovely Friday night. And my name is Time Being. I am your host every Friday night from 10 p.m. to midnight. Each week is a fresh installment of whatever I'm in the mood for. And tonight we're keeping it pretty upbeat, but just kind of moving through a lot of songs that I've just been listening to. I don't really know much to say about this. There's typically like one song that'll catch my ear that'll send me on a little music adventure. So I'll tell you about that song when we come to it a little later tonight. But having a great time. Hope that you are as well. My name's Time Being. The show's called For the Time Being, and I'm your host here on Freeform Portland every Friday night from 10 p.m. to midnight. 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We've got so much great music coming up. We are just getting into our time together, so heck yeah. Behind me right now is Knox Vaughn with Marsh, the song Namora. We'll kick off this next block with Teeterhide by Dawn Melody Club, followed by I with the track Put Down, and Metronomy with Pan Amsterdam, the original edit of the song Nice Town, which has been getting stuck in my head as well. I think lots of earworms happening on tonight's mix, so you keep your ears locked here, and I'll be back here in a little bit to tell you more about what you've heard. Again, my name's Time Being. 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

diligence. Play me like Sega Genesis. Oh, how I wish that was true. I dare not try to blame you. I only did more than I could do. I only bit more than I could chew. This next place, I won't take a fall. This next place, I'll be above it all and follow better the protocol. Nice town.

Well, hello again, friends. Thanks so much for being with me here tonight. My name is Time Being. 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Listener discretion is advised. And we are having a great time tonight. I hope that, maybe I should speak for myself, huh? I hope you're having a great time. I know I am. I'm your host here on Freeform Portland every Friday night from 10 p.m. to midnight, bringing you whatever I'm in the mood for each week, a fresh installment. And tonight we're really getting into kind of an eclectic, a little bit experimental at moments, definitely very electronic vibe. More upbeat than not, but not so upbeat that it'll keep you from being able to kind of kick back and enjoy. So, well, we just heard before the track that's playing behind me a song by Raymore called On a Pulse. We also heard Paul Spring and Mary Lattimore with Armies of the Dawn. And OK Kaya with Check Your Face from that wonderful album, Oh My God, That's So Me, released in 2024. We also heard from Faux Real with Love on the Ground. And Jacques. Haven't listened to a Jacques track in quite some time. Haven't played one on the show in years, I think. But Ça se voit, which came out on, I am not going to attempt to pronounce that on the fly because I didn't practice it, so never mind. But it came out in 2024. Oh, man. Well, better pick up the pace because we've got plenty more great music. We've got a whole nother hour to hang out together. Behind me right now is the slowed version of Insomnia, is how it's pronounced, by Ronald Figo. We'll also hear from Malik Judy with Danger. And Hey, by Nilufer Yana. So keep your ears locked here, and I will be back here in a bit to tell you more about what we've been listening to. But you are listening to Freeform Portland Community Radio, all volunteer run, all listener supported. And I'm your host, Time Being.

0: but I'm running out of patience. 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Too old to be crowned or too tired to do maintenance.
1: Strange communication lead to brainwave frustration. Don't be alarmed, but I'm running out of patience. I'm sitting by myself in a room full of ancients. 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

Well, hello there, friends. We are in the Goldilocks zone right now, thanks to Tipper. This is a new release from 2026 off the album Cloaked. We just heard the song that kind of set me into motion for the week. It's Bolus Pupil from the 2024 album Letter to You, the Ma Tao Wei Road with Sarah Pupil. We also heard UTO with the song Napkin before that, and Mind Chatter featuring Poolside, Drug in Us. Doc Rhombus was prior to that with the 2024 release Out of Patience from the album Distant Generation, and Bouvette with the song Once Upon a Timing. Well, I'm having a wonderful time tonight. I sure hope you are as well. Time flies when you are kicking back and listening to great tunes. We've got one more wonderful block of music coming up after this fantastic Tipper track. We're going to hear from System Olympia with Working Men's Club, the song Sanctified. We'll also hear from MacAdam Crocodile with the track Hold On Darling. And It's Amazing by Lucy Antunes from the 2023 album Carnival will be after that. So keep your ears locked here. I'm going to get out of the way so you can enjoy the rest of this fantastic song. And I will be back here in a bit to tell you more about what we've been listening to. Keep your ears locked here. You're listening to Freeform Portland. My name is Time Being. The show is called For the Time Being. And I'm your host every Friday night from 10 p.m. to midnight.

It's amazing, isn't it? I want to bring the

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1: isn't it?
0: I want to ring the bell.
1: The bell?
2: It's amazing,
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Wow, the time has come. We are getting ready to wrap up here for the night. My name is Time Being. You've been listening to For the Time Being here on Freeform Portland. We just heard Dom Brents with Jussard Disting. Before that was High Notori by Golden Bug, Vega Voga, and The Limanias. We also heard It's Amazing from Lucy Ann Tunes. Well, I've had a fantastic time hanging out with you tonight.

new album, Big Mama. We will wrap up the rest of the set with Ray Moore with Rhythm de Ennui. Ennui. It's getting late for sure. And we'll also hear from Dominique Dumont with Du Paradise. And leave you with Baxter Dury, Atene DeCercy, Delilah Holiday with the track How Do You Make Me Feel? All right, well, enjoy the rest of these fleeting minutes of Friday night, and I will be back with you next week at 10 p.m. for a fresh installment of For the Time Being. Time Being, signing off.

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1: 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My name is Sublime Wave. The show is Butter. It is midnight, which is known as being the safe harbor hours. So what might that mean is that there may be some language on the show that some listeners may find offensive, and as such, listener discretion is advised. I do want to co-sign that last cart. Shout out to One Tail at a Time. My four-pod baby Nobi from One Tail at a Time, so, you know, I can co-sign. But enough about that. Let's get into the music. We got a good show coming up for you. This show is going to be a bunch of covers, but, you know, I dug through my record collection for this show. It's going to be an all-vinyl set, which I am very excited to get into. And what better place to start

As the legend Q-Tip once said, not no margin, not no parquet, strictly butter. Strictly butter, baby. And with that, we will welcome you back to Butter here on Freeform Portland, episode 30. Which, like, it both feels like a lot, but also not like a lot, but we've been doing it for quite some time now. I am Sublime Waves. Thank you so much for tuning in. You just heard a couple of Prince covers. We had TLC with I Was Your Girlfriend. And we had D'Angelo with She's Always In My Hair. Prior to that, we had Sade covering Timmy Thomas's Why Can't We Live Together. And started off the show with Frank Ocean covering Isley Brothers. And covering Aaliyah. I don't know how that went. You know, the cover of a cover, but At Your Best off of Endless. So as you may guess, the theme of this show is just that, cover songs. I scoured my collections, all a vinyl set, as you heard. I may have bumped the needle on the Sade record and, you know, threw us off our groove, no pun intended, for a little bit, but then we got right back into it. We got a lot of music coming to the show, so I'm going to keep talking to a minimum. But thank you for tuning in, Freeform Portland. 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And yeah, there's also ways for you to get involved as well. 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All levels of DJ-ness are welcome and encouraged. We will meet you where you are and, you know, help grow you into whatever sort of DJ you may want to be. I know that I have definitely grown over the past year plus as a DJ. And yeah, I might speak more on that later on. But let's get back to the music. Coming up next, we have a Frank Sinatra cover coming up. Stay tuned.

I was gonna do it at the Soul Train Awards, but I was scared. Yeah. So y'all give me some energy, all right?

As John Mayer shreds underneath us, I'm going to catch you up to speed on what you've been listening to. This is John Mayer Trio, cover of Jimi Hendrix's Wait Till Tomorrow. Before that, we had Erykah Badu's also live cover of Stay by Chaka Khan and Rufus. We have Bobby Womack covering Curtis Mayfield with Gypsy Woman. I don't have to say that, so my apologies. And speaking of Curtis Mayfield, we had he wrote I'm So Proud for The Impressions, which was covered by The Main Ingredient. Part of that, we had the duo of Diana Ross and Marvin Gaye with Stop, Look, and Listen, originally by Stylistics. And we start off the set with Major Harris's cover of Frank Sinatra's My Way off the album of the same name. So again, you're tuned into Butter here on Freeform Portland. Appreciate you tuning in. Again, we're just digging through the collection this episode, finding some covers, an all vinyl set, which is, you know, it's fun. A different means of preparation and execution than having my, you know, my mixer, my controller right here, have being all digital, but it's all fun. And so this is going to be a little bit different. Coming next, we have Robert Glasper Experiment, their cover of Nirvana Smells Like Teen Spirit. And we got coming up, well, I don't know what exactly, but I know it's going to be some covers. So thank you for tuning in to Butter here on Freeform Portland, 90.3, 98.3, on a local FM dial and streaming everywhere, freeformportland.org.

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Thank you for tuning in. My name is Sublime Waves. The show is Butter. And the theme are just covers from my collection of records. I'll be back in a little bit.

under me right now is Boogaloo Joe Jones with his cover of I'll Be There by the Jackson 5. Before that, we had Andre 3000. That was a 7-inch that I have of his cover of All Together Now by the Beatles. And I'm not quite sure. I feel like that was for some sort of media, whether it be a TV or a movie. I'm not exactly sure how that kind of came to be made and then ultimately pressed into as a single 45. But alas, I got that in my, like, I think like the first record store day I went to in LA in like 2017 maybe. But we had a little Beatles back to back. We had Count Basie and his orchestra with Eleanor Rigby. And prior to that we had Mongo Santa Maria's cover of Watermelon Man. I just love how just loose and how much fun it sounded like those guys are having when making that song. Prior to that, we had Deodato's cover of I Shot the Sheriff. Of course, the Bob Marley classic. Before that, we had Herbie Mann's take on Hold On, I'm Coming, which also featured a young Roy Ayers on the vibes. I thought that was really cool. Of course, that was originally a Sam and Dave record. Hold On, I'm Coming. And started off the set with a couple of Sam Cooke classics. We had Otis Redding's take on A Change Is Gonna Come, and Charles Wright and the Watts 103rd Street Rhythm Band's take on Bring It On Home to Me. And what I love about that particular cover is that, like, I feel like the vocals weren't being tracked, but it's like there's like a faint, you know, kind of someone singing the melody like in the background, but it's not like the primary focus. I thought that was a cool little texture that they added. But all right, it is 1:30 right now. We are rounding third, headed home on the show. Thank you for tuning in, wherever you may be. If you're in the car, maybe you're tuned in on the airwaves 90.3, 98.3. Or maybe you're home somewhere else, whether here in Portland or anywhere else around the world, streaming at freeformportland.org. We actually just got a new stream up, which is really exciting here at the studio. 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I mentioned before, I'll mention again, if you want to be involved, if you want to get involved in community radio, now is a great opportunity because applications for our upcoming cycle are now open at freeformportland.org/apply. If you want to have your own show, you can do that. Again, all and any experience levels are welcome. You don't have to be a pro to go. You've got to, show the heart and a commitment. And, it's a fun time. I've been doing this now for a little over a year, and I look forward to every other Friday night, Saturday morning from 12 a.m. to 2 a.m. here on Freeform Portland, where you can hear Butter. That's my show. And it's been a whole lot of fun. Applications are open. I want to say through October 6th. It's not a super extensive application. Just a few questions about what you want to play and how you want to play it. Make sure you get those applications in. As I mentioned many a time this show, we're just playing some covers that I have as I scoured my collection and come across. Which I feel like, some records I probably wouldn't usually get, some shine here on Butter. But it's been a fun show nonetheless. So I'm going to keep playing, probably check in a couple more times before we say goodbye for the evening, for the morning. But let's get to some Grover, Grover Cleveland. We're not going to get to the president. We're going to get to Grover Washington Jr. With his cover of Georgia State of Mind.

0: That right there, excuse me, Etta James with Take It to the Limit, cover the Eagles. And she just, took it past the limit, I would argue. Prior to that, we had Isaac Hayes covering Jackson 5's Never Can Say Goodbye. And speaking of Isaac Hayes, we had a little cover of his record, a theme from Shaft, covered by The Chosen Few. It's off of a nice Trojan Records compilation I picked up a few years ago. And before that, we had back-to-back covers of Georgia on My Mind. First with Grover Washington Jr., and second was Boogaloo Joe Jones. The funny thing is that she had just realized is that Grover Washington Jr. plays on the Boogaloo Joe Jones record as well. So I think that version came first, if I was checking the years. So I could imagine Grover just in the studio recording, like, I need to definitely do this for myself as well. He did just that. So we are nearing the end of our time together this evening. I want to thank you for tuning in again. My name is Sublime Waves. The show is called Butter. I am here every other Saturday morning from 12 a.m. to 2 a.m. So if today is the 19th, that means I'll be back in October, the 3rd to be exact. It'll be fall officially. We got one more song to take us out for the evening. It's going to be Beyonce's cover of Jolene. Of course, rest in peace to Dolly Parton. And she's also, she kind of blesses the track as well, which is beautiful. So thank you for tuning in. Be safe wherever you may be. And I will see you in 2 weeks.
1: Hey, Miss Honeybee, it's Dolly P. You know that hussy with the good hair you sing about? 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Just a hair of a different color, but it hurts just the same.

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sky. Scrapers fill the air, but will you keep on building higher?

I'll tell you, Kat. Kat, you can let those children come play in my yard any day. STF, Stranger Than Fiction with Mr. B is on the air, and we're going to have some great times today. I'm reaching back into my Prague library and going back to my roots.

And I've been seeing backsons, and I've been hearing demons, and they say that they are here because I'm pushing down my feelings, and I

from the Yes LP Relayer Sound Chaser right there. I remember going to that show at the Memorial Coliseum, and I was standing right below Steve Howe as he performed that song on the slide guitar, and it was amazing. Just an amazing show. Gates of Delirium was a monster at that show, and such a grandiose performance from Yes. I mean, it was a huge, huge undertaking to bring Relayer to the various cities that Yes performed in. Oh, wow. That one brought back some memories, along with Perpetual Change from the very, well, the second Yes LP, but it's called the Yes Album. I Am a Force Field from Cloud Cult, and of course, Cat Stevens to open the show with a live recording of Where Do the Children Play? While we play right between our ears during an episode of Stranger Than Fiction, we're going outside in on this edition of Stranger Than Fiction, and outside it's very, very, very, very sunny out. So we're gonna make sure we're under blue linen when we get a sunburn. This is from Martyrs, and this is Sunburn Under Blue Linen. It's an instrumental, and I hope you enjoy this.

Jack down to the sea. Many long years have come and gone since John F. Kennedy died. I'm not sure but what that man was downright crucified by the same bad guy

black raccoon by the light of the moon heard the music playing soft and low. And the songs we sang made the nighttime ring, and the raccoon loved the show.

Yeah. Sometimes doesn't it seem that way, you guys? Where everything you do ends up getting you in some kind of trouble? I guess it's been that way my whole life. Oh, my. Hoyt Axton right there. His mom wrote Heartbreak Hotel for Elvis Presley, so... Hoyt Axton with the Gypsy Moth and Jethro Tull from the Heavy Horses LP. Back there with Moths. STF Stranger Than Fiction. I do hope you've enjoyed this first half of the show. The second half, we're going to feature a brand new track from Neil Young and Leave It to Neil, a beautiful 11-minute track from Neil Young and the Chrome Hearts, and we're gonna enjoy that right after the station break here on Stranger Than Fiction. But I thought I'd give Rusty, my old pal Rusty, a cover song.

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Peter Gabriel, right there. Lead a Normal Life. I remember sending that song when it first came out to a buddy of mine in New York. I actually sent it to Jim. He had just got back from Paris. There you go. Second song, the brand new release from Neil Young. And I've got to say, Neil, he's always been so counterculture and so against commercial anything. That an 11-minute track is perfect for alternative programming. And such a wonderful piece of music. That's the second time I have listened to that all the way through, and I saved it just so I could hear it on air again, because when I listened the first time, I was so blown away. So, and he also did Imagine, and that track comes from the tribute to American heroes after the bombing of New York City, actually. Fun stuff coming out. We have an instrumental coming up from Princess Ugly, Portland's Own, and some music from an old favorite. Two old favorites, but Gentle Giants coming up, and we have a Steve Wilson mix of a track that they never put on any releases, that they never put on any albums, so... it's called Freedom's Child, and we'll start off with that from them and then go into a track from Interview. It's a madrigal round done in a rock and roll style, so I do hope you enjoy that also. STF Stranger Than Fiction is on the air.

0: would you describe your music?
1: Well, I guess we're making sort of a kind of combination of
2: sort of
1: different
2: very arranged,
1: basically, it's all different.

0: When we started recording Thick as a Brick, we didn't know how the end result would be a concept album or, you know, whatever you're calling a concept. I think it was just started life as another Tull album, and we learnt the music in the way that we learnt music for Aqualung, Benefit, other albums. But it developed along the way, mainly because we were splicing all the bits of music together to make it continuous. I don't think we were ever aware of what direction it was going to end up going in.
1: Really don't mind if you sit this one out.

Most definitely. Peter Gabriel, right there. What lies ahead? It'll be on his new LP, OI. PFM, Jethro Tull, Gentle Giant, and Princess Ugly. You know, Stranger Than Fiction can go a lot of different directions. It can go to the techno, it can go to the industrial, it can go to jazz, to the blues, to country, to every genre you can imagine. But when it all comes down to it, the songs that settle in Mr. B's soul are really some of the old prog classics that I've been playing on the radio since 1979. I very rarely do a show that's just totally self-centered into what I want to hear. And today I did it. So, there you go. I'm gonna end the show with some hometown radio stuff that I always seem to end the show that way. And this next track goes out to everyone that all of a sudden feels like you just might be the only child. Thank you for listening today.

I almost called this song The Ghost of Richard Brodigan. Because when I met this guy, I really thought that I had run into Richard Brodigan, who had been dead for over a decade anyway. Well, I met him on the cliffs of Twin Rocks, Oregon. He was sitting on his bedroll looking just like Richard Brodigan. I thought he was an old man. He wasn't but 37. He said he'd been riding trains for 15 years and drawing portraits to keep his belly full of beers, and looked to me like he'd died and missed a plane to heaven. But he was a nice old guy for a younger man. He had a bottle of Mad Dog he held tightly in his hand, and he waved it around a lot trying to make his point. And I listened as he told his tales of wine and women and county jails. And we finished off that bottle, smoked half a joint. He said, "I came here to watch the sun disappear into the ocean. It's been years since I smelled the salty sea." And he turned his bottle up and down. He saw me lost and he saw me found. He said, "I don't know what I've been looking for. Maybe me." Well, I told him I too had been traveling around, just living out of my van from town to town to town, playing for tips and whatever records I could move. I said, "I don't reckon I'll be making it big, man. It's hard to get rich off of tour coffee house gigs." He said, "Yeah, man, but ain't it a blessing to do what you wanna do,

I said it's getting kind of late. I better be heading down this interstate. Gonna give you a lift, I'm headed to San Francisco Bay.

0: Well, I met him on the cliffs of Twin Rocks, Oregon. He was sitting on that bedroll looking just like Richard Brodigan. Just like him.
1: Sean Mullins, who will be making a local appearance here soon with Twin Rocks, Oregon. Right Kind of Dream right before that from Johnny Blue Skies and Sturgill Simpson, of course. And we opened up that last little set with Jackson Browne. STF, Stranger Than Fiction, Mr. B signing off for another week. And I'd like to thank you for being here for this edition of Stranger Than Fiction. Do tune in again next week, same bat time, same bat channel, for another thrilling episode of STF. Have no idea what I'm going to do, but I'll pull something out of the hat next week, and I'll be happy to see your return. Take care of yourself. Take care of someone else. Go out and do something today. Get around, move out into the sunshine, and go visit the world. STF, Stranger Than Fiction, making the world a better place, one song at a time. I'm going to leave you with one more track here. This one goes out to my buddy Larry, who made it to Sturgis on his bike. And he's somewhere between Sturgis and Oregon right now. And I hope he's got the radio on in his helmet. And he picks up this final track from Neil Young. Have a good day, everyone. Bye-bye.

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And you just listened to Ali Mayahu Rashad with Fakir Fakir Anew. 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

was Wanderer by Amahoy Tescamaria Miabru. And before that was Tibera Tefsahimdim with Walatka Hazel. And King Yadamgunet by Tamra Faramji and Sensation Band. And Tessa Marion Kadane with Hewitte. 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

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And before that was Allegheny Matem by Molin Malise. Say through Johannes with Tezeta. Eli Mayahu Ashut with Ayogam Tedengo and Hewit Ebatemu. 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

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I Cuckoo Sub Sebe, and Drahash to Febem by Leme Demesu, Hirut Pigele with your Kwandra Watch Bumper, Kashome Matiku with Hasabe, and Yaborim again by Hel Wugu. 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

0: you just listened to Sahe Tu Baraki with Baze, and before that was Aster Aweke was Etetu Barayan. 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

You're listening to Free World Portland. I'm DJ Sharpie, and what you last heard there was the title track from the Department of Eagles album, In Your Parts. And what you're about to hear next is Dinosaurs on the Mountain by the Flaming Lips from the album American Head.

All right, you're listening to Everyone Portland. I'm DJ Sharpie. And what you last heard there was Dopamine Clouds over Craven Cottage by Stars of the Lid from their album and their refinement of The Decline. Prior to that, you heard It Gets Me Going by Spy Mob from the album Sitting Around Keeping Score. Before that was The Game You Play Is In Your Head, Parts 1, 2, and 3 by the Olivia Tremor Control from the single the same name. And to start up that set, you heard Dinosaurs on the Mountain by the Flaming Lips from the album American Head. And what you're about to hear is the song Pleasure Size by the Morning Benders from the album Big Echo.

tonight, you're listening to Freeform Portland. I am DJ Scarpy. And what you last heard there was the song Crystal Clear by the Heavy Blinkers from their 2013 album Health. Prior to that, you heard Horizon by Turn On the Sunlight from the album Drives to the Beach. Before that was Going Home by Sons of Kemet from the album Burn, the 10th anniversary remaster edition. And to start that set, you heard the song Pleasure Size by the Morning Benders off of their album Big Echo. And what you're about to hear next is The Stones Are Not Too Busy by the Solar Fields off of the album Movements, the 2018 remaster.

Alright, you're listening to Portland. I'm BJ Scarpy. And what you last heard there was the song Taste Bud by Blast Moth Super Rainbow from the album Soft New Magic Dream. Prior to that, you heard Not Afraid by Tom Fox off the album My Life. What a riot. Before that was A Conversation with Just Your Eyes by Tom York from the album Suspiria, Unreleased Material. And start that set, you heard The Stones Are Not Too Busy by The Solar Fields from the album Movements 2018 Remaster. And you are listening to Freeborn Portland, KFFD LP Portland, KFFD LP Beaverton, and streaming online at freeformportland.org. And what you're about to hear next is Faraway Worlds by The Coral from the album Sea of Mirrors.

listening to you from more Portland. I'm Jay Sharpie. And when you last heard there was Let It Flow by Spiritualize from the album The Complete Works, Volume 2. Prior to that, you heard Multi-Love by Unknown Mole Orchestra, band based in Portland, from the single Multi-Love. Before that was New Consumer by the Super Furry Animals from the album Hey Venus. And a start of that set you heard Faraway Worlds by The Furl from the album Sea of Mirrors. And what you're about to hear, it's Wallpaper for the Soul, the Shadow Hagen remix by Tahiti 80 off of the album A Piece of Sunshine.

You're listening to Home Portland. I'm Jay Sharpie. And what you last heard there was The Light That Will Cease to Fail by Stereolab from the compilation Switched On. Prior to that is the song Free in the Knowledge by The Smile from the single of the same name. Before that was the song Safe Word by Vampire Hands from the compilation Late Night Tales, Trip to Muller. And to start up that set, you heard Wallpaper for the Soul, the Sean O'Hagan remix by Tahiti 80 from the album A Piece of Sunshine. And what you're about to hear next is the song I Know Something You Don't Know by Fingers of the Sun from the album Fingers of the Sun.

Alright, this will be one for them. I'm DJ Sharpie, and this is another rap program. And what you last heard there was So Many Minutes by St. Vincent from the album All Born Screaming. Before that was The Ghost in You by the Psychedelic Furs.

We here at Freeform Portland acknowledge the land we occupy as residents is unceded Indigenous land. We acknowledge we reside on the ancestral lands of the Cowlitz, Multnomah, Kathlamet, Clackamas, Tumwater, Tualatin Kalapuya, Wasco, Malala, Watlala, Bands of the Chinook, and so many other nations who made this area their home. In addition to the federally recognized tribes mentioned, we also acknowledge the presence of numerous unrecognized tribes and Indigenous groups whose stories also demand our attention. We acknowledge knowing a mere recognition of the local peoples that have inhabited this space before us is not enough. We are committed to learning the history of the Indigenous people who lived here in the past, as well as learning about the Indigenous communities living in Oregon today. For more information and to read our full statement, please visit freeformportland.org/landback.

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My name is Nathan P. Thanks for tuning in. It's a beautiful, kind of cold, misty Saturday morning, and I wouldn't have it any other way.

As we usually do, we're starting off easy, gentle, with the sounds of Alistair Von Woda. The track is Leopard Complex, and I found it in the New Age section of the record store, which I think is funny, to me at least. Part of it was recorded at Stinson Beach, California, and if you know Stinson Beach, north of San Francisco, south of Bolinas, you know that that's a magical place. It's a magical place for me in particular, personally, so I was very excited to pick this up. I think this track captures a lot of that California utopia. All right, let's let it play.

This is such a beautiful piece of music. I love it so much. It's new to me. Alistair Fawoda. This song's called Leopard Complex. Super excited today. It's going to be an amazing show. In addition to all the music that I brought that I'm super stoked on, we do have a special guest coming in about an hour. X-Energy, vocalist, producer, DJ, will be coming in and sharing some of her music, some of her inspiration, and we'll be chatting a little bit about that. So stay tuned, stick around. 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

I love that track. That is Beatless, like Sugar Like Rain off Ubiquity Records. I found that one at Crossroads. I know it's kind of weird to mention cost, but it was $2. I love that. Before that, we heard Miles Davis with, let me see what it's called here, Calypso from Milo. And then before that, we had, staying in California, we had Yasuko Agawa, LA Night, the ambient mix off of Coconut Dreams, which is a new compilation produced or released by Mr. Bongo, put together by Sky Ranger. It's amazing compilation. I'll probably play a few more tracks off of it, if not today, definitely in the coming weeks. So check it out. Coconut Dreams. There's another track off that I'm going to play right now. But first, I want to mention that you're listening to Freeform Portland, 90.3 FM, 98.3 FM, and streaming online at freeformportland.org. It's already almost 8:30. Time flies when you're having fun, right? So, in about a half hour, we're going to have a special guest drop in and share some of their music and inspiration. X Energy will be in the building. And I'm really excited to hear what they've brought. It's going to be a great experience for you, for me, for all the listeners out there. Next up, I'm going to play Angela Bofill. I first heard this song on Luke Una's Worldwide FM show. And then it's on the Coconut Dreams compilation. And then I'm driving home the other day and I hear it on KMHD. So it's definitely getting played. It's beautiful. Let's check it out.

right, everybody. Thank you for tuning in. You're listening to the Left Field Disco Record Club. My name is Nathan P. It's just about the 9 o'clock hour. We have X Energy in the building. They're getting set up, so we're going to start chatting with them pretty soon. In case you're curious, you're listening to KFFP LP Portland, KFFD LP Beaverton, and this is Freeform Portland. Just want to do a little back announcing. This is, let me check, because I know it, but I don't know it off the top of my head. Gustavo Lamas. The track is Mañana. Very nice, kind of dubby house track. Before that, we had Coche Mia with Otros Mundos. And before that, we had a wonderful Danny Crivet edit of Patrice Rushen's Music of the Earth. We played the full 12-inch version. And before that, we had a really fun and funny track called Magic Song by Janine Otis and Heike Sarmanto. Magic Song. That's off the Too Slow for Disco Volume 4 comp. And we also heard Gabriel Pozo, one of his drum tracks titled Café de Ochun. So we were sitting with the drums, feeling the music. Thank you, everybody, for tuning in. I just want to give a shout out to Abel, Be Demented, Major Mel, Sublime Waves. You guys, it was great to see you last night at Sonderbar and hear you guys spin. That was super fun. I'm going to be at Sonderbar next Thursday, spinning starting at 6 p.m., going till TBD. I'm going to bring enough records to go for at least 3 or 4 hours, so it's going to be a lot of fun. That's Sonderbar next week. All right, I'm going to let this play when X Energy comes in and we're all set up. We'll drop in with that. Thanks for tuning in. This is Nathan P., Left Field Disco Record Club, freeformportland.org.

0: right. That was Gustavo. And I'm happy to say I have X Energy in the building. Is that, how do you prefer to be referred to? X Energy or your government name, as they say?
1: You can call me Lucy.
0: Lucy? Okay. Hi, Lucy. How are you?
1: I'm good. How are you?
0: Thanks for coming in.
1: Thanks. Good morning, everyone.
0: Good morning. Lucy is here because we met. They shared some of their music with me, and I was completely blown away. It's fantastic. You're a vocalist, a DJ, and a producer?
1: Correct.
0: Nice. And you have some tracks out on SoundCloud?
1: Yes.
0: And they're under the name X Energy.
1: Mm-hmm.
0: Okay, I'm doing good here so
1: You're
0: far.
1: Doing
0: okay,
1: great.
0: I'm doing good. Okay, so why don't you tell me a little bit about your process in terms of producing? Because I know that's what you're more interested in terms of your creativity and musically.
1: Yeah, I go with the flow, whatever is kind of coming in, and then I've also had the pleasure of, you know, making music for a specific event. Like I did a bunch of music to go along with the Opera Carmen.
0: Nice.
1: Kind of some interstitial dances going on. So we'll play one of those tracks later.
0: Perfect.
1: But a little bit about my background.
0: Yes.
1: I was really deeply in a corner of the classical music community called New Music. And I was...
0: So is new music kind of like the genre, or is that like...
1: Yeah.
0: Okay.
1: Yeah, new music is the genre, I guess. Yeah, it's music being written by today's composers,
0: okay.
1: I guess you could say. Though we also like recently dead composers. So I was a vocalist. Sorry.
0: No, that's great. I love that. Yeah, yeah.
1: I was a vocalist, and I know I also ran a vocal music festival called Resonant Bodies Festival.
0: And that was out of New York City, right?
1: It was out of New York City, but we also had kind of international and national iterations of it, which is cool. I got to know a lot of singers all around the globe, all around, you know, the States as well. And for the very first festival, actually for the very first piece on our festival, my friend Charlotte Mundy, not the very first piece, sorry, she closed the night. I'm misremembering. She did this really amazing piece of vocal music called Three Voices by Morton Feldman. And it's about 45 minutes long.
0: Okay. I don't know if we have time to play the whole thing. However, that's definitely good to know.
1: Yeah, it's split up into four parts. Mm-hmm. I'm just going to play a little snippet.
0: Okay.
1: That comes kind of, I'm going to say, 20 minutes into the piece.
0: Okay.
1: And all of a sudden, it starts to rock out. You're
0: nice.
1: Kind of in this, like, formless sea.
0: Yeah.
1: And then all of a sudden, it gets into this little jam.
0: Groove. Yeah.
1: Yeah.
0: Nice.
1: And it always stuck with me. I always loved it. And once I learned how to make electronic music, which was after the festival ended, I was like, oh, what if I remix that?
0: Yes.
1: And then I did. So, yeah.
0: Okay. So we're going to hear the original, and then you're going to play us one of your tracks that samples.
1: Yes.
0: Okay.
1: Yeah.
0: Great. Yeah. And I love that description of a track that sort of starts in a sort of ethereal, gentler way and then starts to groove and rock out as you move through it, because that's how I try to structure this show, so I think it fits nicely.
1: Maybe that's
0: all
1: why
0: right
1: I like it.
0: Let's press play. Let's get
1: right,
0: it going.
1: Here we go.
0: Okay.

0: Wow, that's a beautiful piece. Do you want to tell us again who the performer is?
1: Yes, Charlotte Mundy.
0: Charlotte Mundy.
1: She's a Canadian, New York-based singer. Awesome.
0: Yeah.
1: Awesome piece. She has a really cool video also that
0: she made
1: of this. Yeah, okay. I would recommend watching it on YouTube.
0: Okay, there it is.
1: Yeah.
0: Check it out. And so from that piece, you were inspired to do what?
1: To create this remix.
0: Authorized, let's say.
1: Yes, authorized remix.
0: For those who are listening.
1: I just wanted to kind of play with these samples. It definitely sounds, you know, you'll hear a lot of like dissonance in the vocals, which I liked to kind of layer. This is a very early piece of electronic music, so I'll just say that. And I want to credit my friend Snay, who, because I wasn't sure what key the song was in, like I couldn't have a bass line.
0: Yeah.
1: Because it's so atonal.
0: Yeah.
1: And he was like, what about like a sliding bass?
0: Nice.
1: Just broke it open. So,
0: Shout out Snee.
1: Yeah.
0: Shout out to Snee if you're listening. All right. So this, and I just want to say that this track that you're about to play was the first piece of music that I heard of yours, and I was completely blown away. So this is That Snow by X Energy.

0: fire. Oh my gosh.
1: Snow.
0: Oh, we're back. We're back. You know, we do love that song, but you know, okay. That was amazing. We were just joking how we're playing this off your hard drive. These are your tracks, but I'm like, let's press that onto vinyl.
1: Yeah. Very sweet.
0: Because as a vinyl only DJ, I'm limited to my I'm a Luddite, so.
1: You're not the first person to tell me to put it on vinyl.
0: Okay.
1: But I have to say, this is a cultural difference between, I feel, a little New York and Portland, which we've been talking about.
0: Yes.
1: Which is that we just don't have space for vinyl in New York.
0: You don't have space for vinyl in New York, but you have space for vinyl in Portland.
1: I do.
0: Yeah. So, well, tell us a little bit about that, because there was the Gopher track before that. And I know that threw some people off left field, but this is the Left Field Disco Record Club.
1: Yeah.
0: So stick around for the ride. Okay. Tell us
1: so
0: about
1: that
0: it.
1: That was, Ema Sumac is a singer I found through, a friend of mine who was on my festival, Kamala Shankaram. She, has Kamala and Ema both have sick, super high coloratura voices. So you might have heard an Ema Sumac song that she's doing this thing. It's called Whistle Register, which Mariah Carey is also very famous for.
0: Oh, I've heard
1: and
0: of
1: actually,
0: her.
1: I heard it at the end of one of the vinyls that you played. At the very end of the track, someone was doing this cool whistle tone.
0: Oh, it's probably the Patrice Russian track.
1: Yeah.
0: She's a vocalist. I mean, she's a singer and producer and jazz musician.
1: Yeah. It's a cool thing. It's a cool kind of pony trick, I think.
0: Mm.
1: So I found out about Ema from Kamala. She's a Peruvian singer descended from the Incan tribe.
0: Mm.
1: And just some really cool music.
0: Yeah.
1: And then that track that I made is using a little Ema sample. And I made that for this interstitial Carmen music. A friend of mine was dancing and she had kind of a BPM and a feel that she wanted, which was like somewhere between bachata and reggaeton and never a genre I'd ever made music in, but it was actually really fun to kind of link that up with a bunch of flamenco sounds. And you know, anyway, you just get kind of creative, so
0: it definitely makes you want to move. which
1: Thank
0: I think
1: you.
0: Is if it's a it's a piece of music made for dancing, it definitely does there.
1: Thanks.
0: Funny Ema Sumac side story. You told me about her as a singer and I was like, oh, so I went to a record store as I usually do. And to me, I was like, do you know this obscure artist, Ema Sumac? Like, you're not going to know who this is, like super underground, like never going to know. Yeah. She's from Peru. And he was like, oh yeah, we got tons of that. I sell it all the time. And I was like, oh, okay. So not to say that, yeah, it's, part of what I love about doing this show and bringing people on the air is learning about new music and being introduced to new music, even if it's new to me. So thank you again.
1: We can't know it all, you know?
0: You can't. And that's the point of being in this world, is learning and growing and discovering new things. So there we go. That's the lesson for the day. So this is great. I want you to keep going. We have about a half hour left. 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My name's Nathan P. I'm here with X Energy, a.k.a. Lucy, vocalist, DJ, producer extraordinaire, has brought tons of music, some of their own influences, and they're sharing them with us. And I feel we're so lucky to have her here. So thank you for being here, by the way.
1: Thank you for having me.
0: Yeah, this is super fun. All right. So yeah, what are you going to play for us next?
1: I was even just switching it up in my mind. I'm going to play a piece by Jane Sheldon, an Australian vocalist and composer. It's called Music for Others Walking Backwards. It's using a Rilke poem.
0: Hmm.
1: And I just, there's something hypnotic about her vocals. So
0: nice.
1: I hope you enjoy.
0: All right, let's go.

0: I'm not crying. That is such a beautiful track.
1: I love that one. That's Effed, E-F-F-T.
0: E-F-F-T. And look there, you said they're out of Portland.
1: Yes.
0: Friend of yours?
1: Yes. I met her walking my Pomeranian in the park.
0: You meet people that way? That's crazy. That's crazy. That's how we connected, because I walk my big old I was about to say Newfoundland, which was our old dog, Amy, our Great Pyrenees. Yes. Who befriended your Pomeranian.
1: Yes.
0: Yeah. And there it is. Okay. So Effed. And so that is self-produced?
1: No, that's available on all platforms. That's a distributed track. And that's from her album, The Splinters Came Out Stars. And it's the first track called Wanted.
0: It's beautiful.
1: Yeah.
0: Yeah. I really like that track.
1: Yeah. I love, if you listen to the rest of her music, just the guitars are, like I said, kind of hypnotic.
0: Mm.
1: I was telling her it kind of reminded me of Benjamin Britten, if anyone knows. Mm. It's just not that exact track, but the other ones. Yeah. Look into her music.
0: Yeah. I love, you know, if you tune into the Left Field Disco Record Club, I don't play a lot of what I would consider folk music. Is that?
1: Yeah.
0: That's such a broad genre, but there's something so beautiful about like taking a step back and slowing down for a moment and then having something building up to something else. And
1: yeah.
0: I think that track does that beautifully.
1: Yeah.
0: Did we play something before that? I'm blanking a little bit.
1: That was the Jane Sheldon, which I introduced.
0: Yes. Okay. So we have about 20 more minutes. Center for Cassette Studies will be in the building shortly, in about 20 minutes. So stay tuned for that. But we have 20 more minutes. X Energy, would you stick around and keep playing some music for us?
1: I'd love to.
0: Okay. So let's just keep it going, and we'll play some tracks and chat and have the rest of the show be that. So thanks everybody for tuning in. This is Freeform Portland, 90.3 FM, 98.3 FM. Before we play some more music, do you want to plug yourself a little bit and tell us where we can find some of your music?
1: Sure. I'm on SoundCloud, X-NRG, though I do like to spell it out, X Energy.
0: Okay.
1: Well, there's a longer story about that DJ name, but that's what it is. Yeah, SoundCloud is really the way. I'm on Instagram too.
0: Okay.
1: XNR-G or .G maybe.
0: Yep.
1: You know.
0: And if you follow me on Instagram, I believe you're tagged on the post for this show. So if you follow me, follow X Energy, and then you can find the links to SoundCloud.
1: Yeah.
0: Right?
1: That's it.
0: Yeah. I would highly recommend giving it all a listen. There is a... Can I mention the unmentionable?
1: Yes.
0: There is a remix by a redacted artist who you will definitely know. There's a few of them. Yeah. But there's one in particular that is really, really, really good.
1: Oh, thanks.
0: Yeah.
1: Thanks.
0: Yeah. Like something. I heard it and I was like, I'm going to listen to this again. And then three times later, I was like, I'm going to listen to it again.
1: No.
0: Check it out. Thanks for being here.
1: Thank you for having me.
0: All right, what are we going to hear next?
1: This is Marking Time by Pauline Anna Strom, and she's based out of the Bay Area.
0: And shout out to the Bay Area, and shout out to this track. I think I used it on the music for the Instagram post. This is another one I really love, so thanks for bringing this.
1: Yep.

0: Amazing. I love this music that you're bringing because it's, I mean, it's simply it's different than what I normally play on the show. And I think that actually speaks to the philosophy of the show. So it's nice to be reminded about, you know, coming from left field is always a good thing because it's there's learning, there's growing, it's beautiful. Oh. So you were saying that that first track you played was from the Bay Area?
1: Yeah. Pauline Anna Strom, I heard this track, Shazammed it, as one does.
0: Shout out Shazam.
1: And then I looked her up, and she is blind. And so just like blew my mind. She has a huge output and obviously knows her way around synthesizers pretty well.
0: Yeah, we were listening to it here in the studio with the monitors turned up and just kind of like in awe of like, how is she making that sound?
1: Yeah.
0: I was saying like, and this is where my mind goes when I hear music like that. I'm like, I would love to be like on a dance floor in a sort of like ecstatic trance. And then like, what's the word?
1: Ecstatic.
0: Ecstatic. Yeah. And then like having the beat drop and having something like that come on would just be so, it would be amazing.
1: Let's make a club where we do that.
0: Let's make a club where we do that. Where just like the beat drops and then you just go astral.
1: Yeah.
0: I love that. Okay. And then the second piece you played was kind of similar, but a different artist.
1: Yeah. Holly Herndon is maybe a more pop artist. Maybe people would know her as that, but she got a degree in composition, I believe, in the Bay Area. Gosh, I'm going to mess this up. Yeah. But she is a classically trained composer, which is interesting. Nice. And then really got into just making her own stuff. I remember seeing her at this venue in New York called Le Poisson Rouge, and she was doing this cool thing with like those old phone headphones, and she was running them over her like the keys of her laptop, and that was making like an effect, and she was kind of like lightly DJing and singing. And I was like, who is this? She's cool.
0: Yeah.
1: And that piece is just so haunting. The it's called Fear, Uncertainty, Doubt, and it's from her album Proto, which I love, and is also based on this old style of singing where they do this thing called lining out. An old American style of hymn singing.
0: Nice. It's great that you have your background as a vocalist. You can kind of educate. I'm saying me, but also us, the listeners. I feel like I'm listening as I'm also producing this show at the moment. So that's awesome. And so we have about, gosh, less than 10 minutes, but there is some stuff. I know time flies at the Left Field Disco Record Club. I would love for you to play a few more tracks before Center for Cassette Studies gets going. So let's do this. We're going to stop talking. We're just going to play music till the end. So thanks everybody for tuning in. X Energy, Lucy, thanks for joining. It's been a pleasure. I would love to have you back on the show.
1: Thanks so much. Thanks for having me.
0: Yeah. And I think, your wealth of knowledge and your understanding and the way you approach music is awesome. So thank you.
1: Thank you.
0: All right. Okay. So what are we playing next? Well, maybe tell us kind of the next two tracks we're going to play, just so we stay on top of things.
1: We're going to play Ouverture, which is by a band called Pavo, P-A-A-V-O. And the singer, Sophia Jernberg, again, someone I met through my festival, just released an amazing album called One Pitch, which I recommend
0: One
1: you
0: pitch.
1: Listen to. It's highly experimental, but it's beautiful. So this is from her. She's known as an improv and jazz singer mostly. So this is more jazz. And then we're going to go out with Everything Must Change by Nina Simone.
0: Everything Must Change. Mm-hmm. All right. Well, thanks, everybody. And I'll be back in 2 weeks. Let's go.

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3: 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You're listening to Center for Cassette Studies. Thanks for tuning in this morning. Going to be here from 10 until noon playing records. Huge thank you to Nathan P. and DJ X Energy for an awesome 2 hours of great disco tunes for Left Field Sound. Going to go into some Japanese 45s first, and then brought up a mix of different stuff today. Some Italian 45s, haven't played in a while. And a variety of different things. So thanks for tuning in today. Hope everyone's having a good Saturday morning. I'm going to miss Jim.

Singer is named Juna Nini from Japan from 1969. That is a B-side of theirs on King Records called Onetsui Naka. Might be how you pronounce it. Before that, we had a band called the Bay Beats with a song called Motomachi. And that is from A-side of theirs on the Polydor Japan label from 69 also. Before that, we had Oyumi Ishida with the song of hers called Blue Light Yokohama. It's probably her biggest hit. That's an A-side on Columbia Japan from around the same year. Could be 68. And before that, Chiyo Kumura started the show off this morning with the song of hers called Hokkaido Skies, which uses a melody of Avenger's song. And that is one of her early singles from 67 or 8, I believe, on Toshiba, Japan. Thanks for tuning in today. 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This is Center for Cassette Studies, going to be here from 10 until noon. Playing records this morning. Karen can't make it, it's just me. My name is Jim. Going to go back into some more Japanese singers now. This is a singer who recorded mainly in English called Amy Jackson, but she was from Japan. There's a song called You Don't Know.

And that is Yumi and Nimi Ito. We recorded under the name The Peanuts. And we're also known as being in the film Mothra. They had a lot of great singles. That's a B-side of theirs from 1970. I don't have a transliteration for the name of the song out of Japanese, but I'll try to find it for the set list later when I do that online. Before that, we had Kiko Nakamura, also from Japan, on King Records with a B-side of hers that I also don't have a transliteration for out of Japanese characters, but I will look around later, find it for the set list. That's on King Japan also from around the same year. Jun Maizumi before that, the song of hers called Otomi Noi Nori. It's a A-side on Capital Japan from 68, I think. And we started that block off with Amy Jackson, who's also from Japan. That was a song called You Don't Know Baby, and that is on CBS Records from Japan from 1967, I think. Thanks for tuning in today. You're listening to Freeform Portland. This is Center for Cassette Studies. Going to be here playing records from 10 until noon. Thanks for tuning in. Hope you're having a good Saturday morning. Going to go into a singer now, Tomoko Ogawa. She had a pretty big career in late 60s and 70s. she may have recorded into the 80s too. And this is from one of her first albums. She just a few cover songs on here. This is a cover song of Somebody to Love. Thanks for tuning in.

And that is Ellie Greenwich recording as a Raindrops. And that was a song called The Boy Is Messing Up My Mind. That's on their her first record, or the Raindrops only record, came out in 64, I think. Before that, we had Kyoko Ito with a song called When the Apple Blossoms. That's from Japan. That's on CBS. It's an A-side of hers from 67 or 8. Before that, Tomoko Gawa, also from Japan, with a cover of Somebody to Love. And that is on, I think it's her first album, on Toshiba Records, 68. And also in that block was Akiko Wada with the cover of Venus. And that is on her record called Jailhouse Rock. So she does all English language songs. And that came out in 68, I think. Thanks for tuning in this morning. You are listening to Center for Cassette Studies on Freeform Portland, broadcasting out of the east side of Portland, Oregon. Going to be here until noon playing records. Thanks for tuning in today. Going to go into a singer now. This is a song that was written by Ellie Greenwich, who just did the Raindrop song. This is Leslie Gore's single called Maybe I Know from 63. Thanks for tuning in today.

And that is Donatella Moretti from Italy. And that is a B-side of hers called Era Più di un Anno, or it was less than a year ago. And that is B-side of hers on RCA Italiana from 66, arranged and produced by Ennio Morricone. Before that, another singer that was arranged and produced by Morricone, Mario Lino Barbaris. And this is a song of his, a B-side, on the ARC label, a song called Quando a Settembre. And that is from 64, maybe. Before that, Dino, who's also from Italy, another Morricone arrangement, both Alessandroni on guitar, and I think Dino's backed by the Kings on this record. That was a song called Cerca di Capire, or Certain to Know, or Certain to Understand, I think. And that is, that used a melody of that Beatles song, Should Have Known Better. And before that, Leslie Gore, Maybe I Know, which is a side of hers that was produced, written by Ellie Greenwich. She also sang backing vocals on that song. And that is from 64, arranged, produced by Quincy Jones, Klaus Ogerman. Before that, we had Caterina Caselli from Italy with a probably her most famous 45 A-side hit. It's called Nessuno Mi Più Giudicare, and that was covered by a bunch of people back in the day. And that's from 66 on the CGD label. It was, may have won San Remo that year. It was an entry anyway in the San Remo song competition. Thanks for tuning in this morning. 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This is Center for Cassette Studies. We broadcasting live in the studio every Saturday morning from 10 to 12. Karen can't make it today. It's just me. My name is Jim. You're listening to KFFP LP Portland, KFFD LP Beaverton, freeformportland.org. If you were streaming online, I'm going to go into a singer now who is from the U.S., Peggy March, but she did a great record with Morricone in Italy in 64 that was on RCA Italiana. Some of them, half the record is her more famous English language songs with new vocal lyrics. But I think they use the same masters as the U.S. versions. And then the other half of the record are Italian originals. And this is one of those songs, a song called Cielo, which means ceiling or sky, one of the two. Can't remember. Thanks for tuning in today.

And that is Catherine Spock from a 45 of hers that was released in, I'm not sure the year, mid-60s. And that was a song called Questi Vent'anni Miei. It's on the Ricordi label, and that was another Morricone arrangement. Before that, we had Go-Kart Twist, which was another Morricone song. And that is on Gianni Morandi's 45, an A-side of his, an RCA Victor from 64, I believe. Around that same year, Café a Camomilla, Coffee and Chamomile, which is Dora Musumeci's A-side. No, sorry, it's a B-side. On RCA Series Europa label. And that was, she was mainly a jazz piano player, I believe. She had a few novelty songs. This was one of those. That was another Morricone arrangement. And Barbara Baldassare before that with song of hers called Stelle e Sogni. And that is from RCA Italiana from 63, I think. Another Morricone. And Il Ritorno di Ringo by Maurizio Graff. Before that, that's on Arc Records. It's an A-side from the film of the same name from early 60s, or maybe mid-60s, maybe 65 or so. And we started that block off with Peggy March, some Morricone record, with a song called Cielo. And that came out in 64 on RCA Victor Italiana. Thanks for tuning in. You're listening to Free From Portland. This is Center for Cassette Studies, broadcasting out of east side of Portland, Oregon. I got another 45 minutes here to play some records. Going to continue with some more Italian singers. Next up, we have Daniela Casa, who's a famous, she was a famous songwriter. She was wrote singles for others, and she also had a big career in electronic music in the 70s and died really young, I think of cancer in 83 or so. When she was still recording a lot of great records. This is 45 she did for a TV show that she wrote and also sang for an Italian television show called Storia di Donne, or Stories of Women. And that was, this is on the Mimo label from 69 or 70, 1971. And the song is called Uomo.

And that's Claudia Nori. The song of hers called Chi Non Lavorath Non Fa L'Amore. And that is on the Clan Celentano label from 1970. Before that, we had Nancy Cuomo with a song of hers, a B-side from 68 called Ieri. And that is on the Cetra label. And before that, Anna Maria Itzel, who was on the Arc label. That's from 67 maybe. There's no date on it. Song called Piano. Use the melody of Supreme's Stop in the Name of Love. Before that, we had Dominga with a song called Dimmi Cosa Aspetti Ancora. And that is from 1970. It was written by Daniela Casa, who was the singer on the song before that. The song that started off the block, a song called Uomo. And she recorded that in 1971 for a TV show called Storia di Donne. Thanks for tuning in today. 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This is Center for Cassette Studies. My name is Jim. Going to be here another 30 minutes playing some more records. Thanks for tuning in today.

John Kittyapon and the Impossibles. I think that's John Kittyapon. Suda Chu and Barnes on this record also, but I think that's her own lead vocal on that track. And it's an album called 74. I'm not sure the transliteration out of Thai script for the rest of it. And I don't have a transliteration for the song title. I'll try to find it for the set list later when I do that online. Before that, Lily Junaidi and Lani Sukawati with their album on the Bali label from Indonesia, a song called Gua Dadi's Remaja. And that is from 73 or so. And the backing band is Discotheque. And that song was called, third song on the record, a song called, it was the first song, Dikangal Kekasi. And before that, we had Ineke Kusumiwati from her Nick Kuda album, which means riding a horse. And that was a song that was called Nasib Jakat Dua. And that's the last song on the record. That's a Canary Records from 1970, I think. And before that, Yeti Jalil, backed by Albatross. And that's on the Cameron label. The song is called Setia Menunggu. And that came out in 72 also. And we started that block off with Salamiya Hassan. It's a song of hers from a 7-inch EP that is called Tetap Benanti. That came out in around the same time, early 70s. Thanks for tuning in today. 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Got another 15 minutes to squeeze in some more music here before I leave you with Jeff Ross, and it's a nice world to visit. So stick around for that show at noon to 2. And I'm going to play some more music now. Thanks for tuning in today.

Oh, my mic was on. Sorry about that. That was before we started My Bloody Valentine with Isn't Anything. And that is not You Never Should. It was a song. And that's in 88 on Creation Records. Before that, Mo Tucker with the 50 Skadillion Watts release called Mojad Kate Berry. It's Mo Tucker on drums, Jad Fair on vocals, Kate Messer on guitar, and Barry Stock on bass. And that came out in 87. It's a cover of Velvet Underground's song, Guess I'm Falling in Love. Before that, we had Velvet Underground with Here She Comes Now, which is on White Light, White Heat. It came out in 68. Before that, Greg Sage was Straight Ahead, and that was Lost in Space, a solo record. Thanks for tuning in today. 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About to turn it over to Jeff Ross, and it's a nice world to visit, so stay tuned for that great show. Thanks for tuning in. Be back next Saturday live in the studio with more records. 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

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My name is Jeff, and you are listening to It's a Nice World to Visit here on Freeform Portland. I'm here every Saturday afternoon from noon until 2. If you've been listening for a while, you were listening to Center for Cassette Studies, which started at 10 and runs from 10 until noon every Saturday morning. Brought to you by Jim and Karen, who've been here as part of Freeform Portland since 2016, just like I have been. And they do an excellent show, and they show up every week to bring you music and entertainment. And I certainly hope that you enjoyed their program this morning. I'm going to start out this morning with a brand new track by the band The Silver Sound. I am absolutely ecstatic that I'm able to play this. This may possibly be the U.S. debut of this song. It's definitely the debut of this song here on Freeform Portland. The name of the song is Hands. It's the second single from their upcoming album, The Brightness Will Come, which will be out on November 6th on Cheer Squad Records. The previous song that they released in the world that'll be on that record is called Rose City, which runs about 10 minutes long. It's a really cool, lethargic, psychedelic jam. This, again, is a very psychedelic track. The name of the song is Hands by The Silver Sound, a psychedelic band out of Australia that I love quite a bit. Let's just get to the music. This is The Silver Sound here on Freeform Portland.

Wrapping up that set of music here on Freeform Portland with Os Mutantes from the collection Tropicalia, a Brazilian Revolution in Sound, put out by Soul Jazz Records. That was Bat Macumba by Os Mutantes. My name is Jeff, and you are listening to It's a Nice World to Visit here on Freeform Portland. I'm here every Saturday afternoon from noon until 2. Before Os Mutantes, we heard the band Goat from their album Head Soup. And we heard the song It's Time for Fun. And to start us out, we heard a brand new track by the band The Silver Sound. I'm very excited that they have a second record coming out. The name of the album is The Brightness Will Come, and it will be available on November 6th from Cheer Squad Records. You can probably go to their website. You can probably Google Cheer Squad Records and pre-order that if you'd like. The name of the song is Hands by The Silver Sound. And I was turned on to that band because one of the members of the band, Andrew Tanner, is also a member of the Sand Pebbles and Woodland Hunters. And I like all three of those bands, so I'm always keen to hear new music by Andrew Tanner and any band that he's involved in. And thanks very much for keeping you tuned here to Freeform Portland. 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

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My name is Jeff, and the name of this program is It's a Nice World to Visit. I'm here every Saturday afternoon from noon until 2. We just ended that set with Lonesome Train on a Lonesome Track, a song originally recorded by the Johnny Burnett Trio, and that was Robert Gordon's version from his album Fresh Fish Special. Thanks. Ahead of that, we had the Cramps from their album Greatest Gravy, original recordings from 1977 that were never previously released and now have been released out into the world thanks to the good work of Ian MacKay and Henry Rollins and the nice folks at Vengeance Records. And we heard their version of the song Twist and Shout. Ahead of that, we had Tainted Love by Dave Phillips and the Hot Rod Gang. And to start us out, we heard Rockabilly Dub by the Polecats. And that appears on their remaster of their album, The Polecats Are Go. If you're curious about anything that I played today, perhaps I've spoken and you weren't able to hear me, you can check out the website. That's freeformportland.org. 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

that is gone. I think I once was different, but I might be wrong. There are ghosts in the attic and bones on the wall, but it's alright, I don't care at all. I'm yours, you're mine, and that's all I know.

dark out there, but our baby is dark in here, but oh, darling.

Wrapping up that set of music here on Freeform Portland with the band The Neon Boys, and we heard the song That's All I Know right now. The Neon Boys, of course, were a band formed by Richard Hell and Tom Verlaine prior to their being in the band Television. And while they were in The Neon Boys, which is basically a band in name only, I don't believe they ever played a single gig. They practiced probably quite a bit and were able to record a few songs onto a four-track. And three of those songs ended up getting released on an EP by Overground Records. And there still remains, I believe, three songs that have never been released, which is kind of sad. Now that Tom Verlaine has passed away, I certainly hope that maybe some of those recordings will surface. Anyway, that was The Neon Boys from a collection entitled Spurts, The Richard Hell Story. Ahead of that, we had Ride On Down the Highway by the Modern Lovers, and that comes from an album entitled I Can Take a Vacant Stare, which has a questionable providence. That recording was done in 1971 at Intermedia Studios, which I assume is a studio in Boston. Ahead of that, we had Clinic from an upcoming album, Wild in the Streets, which will be available on Domino Records with the song Energies. And we started that out with 25 Jade Place by the band Hospital, and that comes from a collection entitled Tough Love 20, Don't Do Anything Important with Anybody Else. My name is Jeff, and I'm the host of this program, which is entitled It's a Nice World to Visit. I'm here every Saturday afternoon from noon until 2, as I seem to always say during these mic breaks, and I certainly hope that I've drilled that information in. Up next, I'm going to play a band that I discovered, in air quotes, in 1984, thanks to a good friend of mine. I was friends with a guy who had a lot of records when I was just out of high school. I can say his name. His name is Raymond. He was a really nice guy, and he let me come over to his house and record records onto cassette tape so I could listen to them on my Walkman. This is a band I'm pretty sure that he recommended. I didn't quite get it at first, but then once I did, I was hooked, and I started collecting their records. And this is from an album that I avoided for quite a while because the name of the album is Live at the Witch Trials, and I assumed it was a live record at the time. But thanks to the good folks at Trouser Press Records reading reviews about this record, I realized it was actually a studio recording. This is The Fall from their album Live at the Witch Trials here on Freeform Portland.

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That was the band Dry Cleaning to end that set of music here on Freeform Portland with the song Sliced by a Fingernail, and that comes from the deluxe edition of their album Secret Love. My name is Jeff and you are listening to It's a Nice World to Visit here on Freeform Portland. I'm here every Saturday afternoon from noon until 2. Ahead of Dry Cleaning, we heard Cocteau Twins from their album Head Over High Heels with the song The Tinderbox of a Heart. Before that, we had Magazine from their album Real Life with The Light Pours Out of Me. And to start us out, we heard The Fall from their album Live at the Witch Trials, which is their debut album, with the song Frightened. Up next here on Freeform Portland, I'm going to play another track by the band

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To start out this show, about an hour ago, I played a track from their upcoming album, The Brightness Will Come, and that song was entitled Hands. Up next, I want to play another track from that album. This is a single that they've released a little while ago, and it will be on their upcoming album. The name of the song is Rose City, and it was inspired by seeing the band, the Rose City Band, a band from right here in Portland, perform live. 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

Wrapping up that set of music here on Freeform Portland with a band out of Manchester, UK. That was Inca Babies from their album Reincarnation with the song Cowboy Song. You're listening to It's a Nice World Visit, and I'm your host. My name is Jeff. I'm here every Saturday afternoon from noon until 2. Ahead of the Inca Babies, we heard Gang of Four from their album Shrink Wrapped with I Parade Myself. Ahead of that, we had Allah Laws from their most recent album Serenias with Caldera 2. And to start us out, we heard The Silver Sound from their upcoming album, The Brightness Will Come, which will be available on November 6th from Cheer Squad Records. And we heard the song Rose City. 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

Wrapping up that set of music here on Freeform Portland with Luna from the remastered version of their album Penthouse, and we heard the song Kalamazoo. My name is Jeff, and you are listening to It's a Nice World to Visit here on Freeform Portland. I'm here every Saturday from noon until 2. Before Luna, we heard Rose City Band from their album Garden Party with Moonlight Highway. Before that, we had the Meat Puppets from their second album, Meat Puppets 2, with the Whistling Song. And to start us out, we heard Crawl, Piss, Freeze by Thin White Rope from their album Moonhead. And that is just about my time for this afternoon. I'm going to leave you here with one last track. This is by The Early Years from their self-titled debut album. This is Song for Elizabeth. And I'll be back next week. Thanks very much for keeping it tuned to Freeform Portland.

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0: every other Saturday from 2 until 4 p.m. Hope you're enjoying this lovely weekend that we have here in the Pacific Northwest. Or wherever you are, thanks for tuning in. We get into a mix of electronic music and dance music for our Saturday afternoons. Right now we have one from Anna Helder, Parquet, the Rollover DJ's remix. That came off of the remix EP off of Chinoto. Maybe, I guess late last year. I'm kicking things off today. I don't know, playing some chiller groovers to get us started. Yeah, easing us into the Saturday afternoon. Plaintiff will pick us up at the bottom of the hour.
1: Yeah. We'll go. I'll hop on the decks at some point, but definitely keep it locked. You can also go to freeformportland.org to see all the tracks we're playing today, and we will definitely be checking in while we're on for the next 2 hours, so.
0: Yeah, shout out to Jeff Ross, a nice world to visit, holding it down before us from noon until 2 p.m. You can see all the great programs on this lovely community station right on that website. And you can also get involved. Applications are opening. If you have interest in hopping on these airwaves, fully community, no experience needed. So think about that. We'll get into the tunes and talk more, but don't go anywhere. This is Mixed Feelings, hanging out till 4.

0: What's up out there? Thanks for tuning in. This is Freeform Portland Community Radio. And this is Mixed Feelings, hanging out every other Saturday from 2 until 4 p.m. Don't adjust your dial or move that browser, because we're hanging out until 4 p.m. Playing a mix of electronic music and dance music for this lovely Saturday afternoon.
1: That's right. Right now you got Light Drama locked into the mix. What are we listening to right now?
0: This is one from Acetate, from 2025's Replica EP off of Rhythm Section International. Titled Last Dance. Given that on the playa vibe.
1: That's right.
0: Before that, off of Toytronics, track called Sample Dream, off of the Dreams EP from Magoo. Before that, off of Wolf Music, we heard The Vibe from Manuel de Quart, off of the Del Sol EP. Track from Uberlu, we heard Orion, came off of Voyage Recordings in 2016, and kicked things off with a recent one from Anna Helder, Parquet, off of Chinodo. Lots more in store. I have a few more tracks, and then I'll hand things over to Plaintiff.
1: That's right. It'll definitely be a vibe shift, so don't go anywhere. Got lots in store for you. We are on until 4 p.m. So many tracks to share. Yeah.
0: Hope Saturday is treating you well. Like Plaintiff said, keep it locked. We got lots in store. You can go to freeformportland.org to check out what we're playing today and what we played in the past, as well as the other great programs on this lovely community radio station. So do that. We'll get back to the music. Keep it locked. This is Mixed Feelings until 4 p.m.

0: 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This is Mixed Feelings here on Freeform Portland Community Radio. We're hanging out every other Saturday from 2 until 4 p.m. Plan a mix of electronic music and dance music for the weekend. I'm Light Drama.
1: And I'm Plaintiff.
0: Almost midway through this block of programming. We're so happy to be on these airwaves. 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I think if you go to freeformportland.org, you'll see some information about how to apply to be a DJ. 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Well, Mixed Feelings has been on for about 7 years, but we had no radio experience before this.
1: That's right. Definitely sign up if it's something you're interested in. Everyone is welcome. It is a great community to be a part of. Love to have ya.
0: Yeah, we're all volunteer-driven, community-supported, very DIY energy over here. 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And applications are open until October 6th.
1: We'll talk more about that later, but right now, I've just been sharing tracks for the past few. Got a brand new one from Solar Suite called Sunkissed via their Strange Cargo Records moniker or label. Before that, played one from Ben Gamori called This House. This is How I Feel About House. And before that is when I hopped on the decks with a track from Retro Migration called Flu.
0: Before that, played one from Demi Riquissimo, Perilous Joy, off of the 7 years of Semi Delicious comp. And then after that, I played one from Andy Hart, Serenity Now, the Fantastic Man remix, and that came off of the Life à l'Orange EP. Got lots more in store. 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Don't go nowhere. Plaintiff has a few more, and Mixed Feelings will be on the style until 4 p.m. So keep it locked. 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
1: And Light Drama.
0: That's right. I've been sharing tracks for the past half hour, but Light Drama just took over the decks.
1: Hopping on with one from Ira Hall.
0: Looks Pulp right.
1: Resin. Off of Limousine Dream. The Deep Rays EP. I think that came out this year.
0: Came out very recently.
1: We're just popping in to say hi. It's the top of the hour. It's the thing that happens on the radio. Thing that happens on the radio is, you know, you hop on.
0: That's right.
1: So we're doing that, saying hi. But keep it locked. We got lots more in store. This is Freeform Portland. Mixed Feelings till 4 p.m.

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I'm DJ Light Drama. Just doing a quick check-in. Right now we have one from Paramita, Space Ride, off of the Moonrise 7 Love on the Rocks release. A long, kind of wispy track that I love a lot. Spacey indeed. Before that, off of the Live at Robert Johnson label from 2025, we heard To Be Free from Anna Schreit. Before that, we heard the Ira Hall track Resin. 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So don't go nowhere. Keep it locked. 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

My life, well, living my life.

0: Hope you're enjoying your Saturday. Hope we're adding to it. Positively, that is. This is Mixed Feelings. 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I'm Light Drama.
1: And I'm Plaintiff.
0: Been getting into, some fun energy. Plaintiff's been playing tracks for a minute. What are we listening to?
1: Right now, we got one from Squash called Jelly Bass. Brand new one, just came out. Before that, played one from Asphalt DJ called In My Life. And before that, played one from Liquid Earth called Aquasurf. Track from Liquid Earth called Ragga Dance.

played an older one off of Planet Euphoric. We heard Lysine's Resonance Advisor off of the Tiny Planet Volume 2. Before that, off of 7, we heard No Breaks, All Fun. It's a title track from that EP. We heard the Andrew Zimmer remix. Before that, from Fantastic Man, we heard A Little Bit More. And one from Mentosauce, Feel That Way. I think that's when I checked in last. That'll catch you up. You can also go to freeformportland.org to check out everything we played today and in the past. Keep it locked. Got a little bit more. Literally. We're here till 4 p.m. It's Freeform Portland. You're tuned into Mixed Feelings.

0: Thanks for hanging out with us. Thanks for tuning in and supporting Community Radio. We're here every other Saturday from 2 until 4 p.m. Playing a mix of electronic music and dance music. What are we wrapping up with, Plaintiff?
1: Ooh, yes. Wrapping up with a personal fave of ours, a track called The Flight from Dusty One out of Canada. And before that, played another track from Ear Hall called Ghetto 2. I think that's when we checked in last.
0: Take care of yourselves and each other this week and beyond, or the next 2 weeks, but we'll be back. 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Those applications are open until October 9th, I believe. Up next is I on the Pyramid with Baba Yaga. So don't go nowhere.
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0: 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We're back. Bye.

0: You're listening to Freeform Portland, and I want to take a minute to talk about something kind of serious here. I want to talk about hunger. There's an estimated 1 in 4 people in Oregon that are struggling to put food on the table. That's around 1 million Oregonians estimated to be experiencing food insecurity last year. That's more than the population of Portland, Salem, and Bend combined. Some have to cut down the size of their meals just to stretch the food budget out. Others are skipping meals entirely, or even going a day without eating. Food insecurity disproportionately impacts vulnerable communities. It's African Americans, indigenous people, other people of color, immigrants and single mothers, those with disabilities, the LGBTQ community. It's not just an urban thing either. People in rural areas around Oregon are suffering too. To learn more about how you can make a difference in the fight against hunger, you can visit feedingamerica.org. That's feedingamerica.org.
1: 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Hey there, this is Baba Yaga with Eye of the Pyramid, and so last week I said I was at Oktoberfest, but I was not. I'm there this week, or I'm at the Polish Festival. It's the same weekend. Woohoo. Anyways, so I am doing a Polska show, and so you'll hear some good Polish music. Yay! We are starting off with Caruso featuring Hiob Dylan from Caruso Criminal Tango.

Alrighty, that was B. Bolesheva, Bolesvika by Hanba from Hanba. We had Esoterichini. Sorry, it's been a while. Poznan, which is where I lived, by Pijama Porno from Zwodzie Zapalinchek. And we had Plami na Słońcu by Kazik na Żywo. And that is by Plami na Słońcu. And starting it off, we had Caruso featuring Hiob Dylan. That is from Criminal Tango, by Criminal Tango from Caruso. Up next, we have Liu Bliu by Koniec Świata from Hotel Polonia.

Well, that was Nieraš by Lauche from Vieja o Spoločenstve. We had Bionde by Čeljšljiva by Daga Dana, also from the single. And we had Podbrod by KSU from Podbrod. Before that was Kontrasti by Farbenlehre from Achtung 2012. And we had Liu Bliu by Konjic Sviata by Hotel Polonia. From Hotel Polonia, excuse me. All right, now we have Sobia I Vam by Mienske Granje Orchestra from Sobia I Vam.

And hello again. That was Charny Chleb, Charna Kava by Strachi Nalahi from Piwa Tango. We had Zanim Podje by Happy Sad, who I saw in concert, from Shinko Jedno. We had Jechi Vibieli from Elektricine Gitari, and that is from Stare Jak Nove Chebovovshna 25 Dieche. I forgot how to say 25. Dvadeshya Pionsh. Okay, yeah, that's it. And we had Miechi Beach by Mislovic from Happiness is Easy. And starting off with Sobia Ivam by Mienski Granje Orchestra from the single. Okay, what we have now is King by T-Love from King. But before that, we are going into the second hour, so you are listening to KFFP LP Portland and KFFD LP Beaverton. This is Freeform Portland on your dial at 90.3 and 98.3, and online at freeformportland.org.